me. Nobody told me. It's harder than I thought to tell the truth. It's gonna leave you in pieces, all alone with your demons. And I know that we need this, but I've been too afraid to follow through.

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0: step by step from town to town. 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
0: Karma takes all my friends to the summit.
1: Facts.
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0: Hello. 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I think they're very good. This is the first time I've ever done anything like this.
1: Now this here's a story of Abigail.

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